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3: Good morning, Southwest Indiana. A heat advisory remains in effect for today. Sunny and hot, 95 for highs. We'll see a heat index as high as 103 this afternoon. Clear tonight, 72 for lows. A few clouds moving into the picture on Thursday. It'll still be warm, though, with a high of 95. A heat index again in the triple digits. Just a slight 20% chance of showers into Thursday night. Friday, looking for mostly sunny skies and 92.
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1: Good morning, Southwest Indiana. A heat advisory remains in effect for today. Sunny and hot, 95 for highs. We'll see a heat index as high as 103 this afternoon. Clear tonight, 72 for lows. A few clouds moving into the picture on Thursday. It'll still be warm, though, with a high of 95. A heat index again in the triple digits. Just a slight 20% chance of showers into Thursday night. Friday, looking for mostly sunny skies and 92.
0: Juan es patrocinado por Sell for Free Wells Realty en Jasper, la compañía de compra y véndeme a mí de a gratis. 990 AM y 99.1 FM. Juan.

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5: Good morning, Southwest Indiana. A heat advisory remains in effect for today. Sunny and hot, 95 for highs. We'll see a heat index as high as 103 this afternoon. Clear tonight, 72 for lows. Few clouds moving into the picture on Thursday. It'll still be warm, though, with a high of 95. A heat index again in the triple digits. Just a slight 20% chance of showers into Thursday night. Friday, looking for mostly sunny skies and 92.
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0: 8:45. ¿Cuánto más de 30 minutos de lo que debo?

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1: With WITZ News, I'm your news director, Blake Burris, reporting. The Du Bois County Democratic Party will hold a grand opening tonight, Wednesday, September 16th, for its new headquarters located in downtown Ferdinand. The celebration will begin at 7 p.m. this evening, as doors will open at 6:30 at 1245 Main Street, near the corner of Main and 13th Streets. The historic property was restored by local businessman and master craftsman Keith Fritz, who is making the space available to the party. The headquarters will serve as a gathering place for community engagement, volunteer activities, candidate events, and party operations. The grand opening is open to the public and will include tours, opportunities to meet local Democratic candidates and volunteers, as well as information about upcoming activities. Everyone is welcome to attend. Again, the doors will open at 6:30 with the event beginning at 7 at 1245 Main Street in Ferdinand. The City of Huntingburg Street Department will hold their fall cleanup days coming up on October 8th through the 10th, giving residents a chance to dispose of unwanted items. Hours will be from 1 to 7 p.m. Thursday and Friday, and 8 a.m. to 4 p.m. on Saturday at 1103 East 1st Street. Fees are $5 per car, $15 per truck or small trailer, and $25 for trailers over 8 feet. Additional charges apply for items such as tires, mattresses, and furniture. Small loose items must be bagged with a $2 fee per bag. Electronics and construction debris will not be accepted. Refrigerators and other items containing Freon require proof of removal. Cleanup days are for Huntingburg residents only. A utility bill and ID are required. For more information, you can contact Huntingburg City Hall at 812-683-2211. And projects, audit findings, and compliance efforts were among the topics discussed during the Jasper Stormwater Management Board September meeting. City Engineer Chad Herm told the board that surveying is being completed in preparation for upcoming community crossing projects involving storm sewers. The bidding process for the Lions Club stormwater project was extended until October meeting to allow time for a quote in progress to be received. Prior to his report, stormwater coordinator Chad Mundy thanked Roger Messmer for his years of service on the stormwater board as he stepped down from his position. Mundy reviewed active permits for August with 8 ERUs approved. The 5 open sites with permits include Northridge Estates, Park Place, Kathy Lane Stockpile, Brookstone Estates 7, and Jasper High School, and inspections are complete. Northridge Estates 2 and Arch Angle Addition have not begun construction. The Wellness Center, which is a large City of Jasper project, is also permitted. One illicit discharge was presented at Bonnard Park. The sanitation system experienced some overflow and was reported by residents who noticed an odor. An overflowing manhole cover released waste into a creek area, noticeably affecting water quality. An immediate response from sanitation crews recidified the issue the same night. The IDEM audit was successfully completed with minor suggestions to implement from the on-site auditor. The itinerary for the upcoming contractor workshop is being confirmed, and invitations will go out soon. The event is in partnership with Berkey Engineering and will be at the Parklands. A representative from Berk will also give a presentation at the next Southwestern Indiana Stormwater Partnership meeting on some new additions and changes taking effect in the new permit cycle. A brief discussion was also held on policies that are in place and under development to keep Buffalo Run clean and ensure that maximum daily loads are not increased at the White River. For more information on these and other updates, you can go online to jasperindiana.gov or jaspergov-indiana on Facebook, reported on by Drew Hasselbring. As of today, Tuesday, September 16th, you are currently paying an average of $3.75 a gallon for gas across the state of Indiana, according to AAA. That is a 17-cent increase from yesterday's statewide average. With your WITZ News, I'm Blake Burris, reporting.
2: A heat advisory remains in effect throughout the day today and has been extended into Thursday and will end at 8 o'clock tomorrow night. You're listening with Lauren for today's Southern Indiana weather forecast. For today, Wednesday, September 16th, mostly sunny skies today and hot again with a high near 95. Heat index values could get as high as 103. Mostly clear skies expected overnight tonight with a low around 72. Tomorrow, Thursday, September 17th, increasing clouds throughout the day with a high near 95 degrees. Heat index values tomorrow could get as high as 101. Tomorrow night, partly cloudy skies are expected with slight chances of showers overnight and a low around 73. Friday, September 18th, mostly sunny skies expected with slight chances of showers in the early morning and a high near 92 degrees. Mostly clear skies for your Friday night and a low around 69. Saturday, September 19th, mostly sunny and hot with a high near 94. Slight chances of showers for your Saturday night with a low around 72. You've been listening with Lauren for today's Southern Indiana weather.

0: Welcome back to the Ramsey Show in the Fairwinds Credit Union Studio. I'm George Camel, here with Rachel Cruz, taking your calls at 888-825-5225. Lynn is in Peoria, Illinois. What's going on, Lynn?
1: Well, my question is, should I pay off my daughter's house?
0: Wow.
2: Whoa.
0: That's exciting.
1: Yeah.
0: What brought this about?
1: Well, I moved in with my daughter, and she's a disabled veteran, so her income is full VA disability and full Social Security disability, which comes to about somewhere around $70,000.
0: Okay.
1: And I'm on Social Security and a pension, and my income's about $30,000. She owes $104,000 on her house, and I have $100,500 in a 3% savings account. Not sure what to do with it. And I thought it would save a lot of money to pay off her house, and she would then be paying me at least $2,000 a month, and it would be, I'd have recovered my basic money within 4 years, and it just.
0: So this is like a loan? Like a 0%
1: right.
0: loan is really what you're talking about?
1: Well, she's willing to pay interest, too. We both live easily within our budgets. I have almost no bills. Basically,
0: so that, if that's the case, why doesn't she just pay her own mortgage or put extra onto it and pay it off in 4 or 5 years?
1: Well, she has been putting some extra towards it, but I just thought that without putting extra towards it, it's going to, you know, more than double the cost by in interest. And why should the bank get it? Why shouldn't I get it?
0: Oh, so you want to become the bank.
1: Right.
0: Is this all the retirement money you have, this $100K?
1: Yes.
0: Well, that scares me, too. What if you need it? And it's locked up, and she's only paying you $2,000 a month, and all of a sudden...
1: Well, I'm tried to think of, you know, what's the worst that can happen, and what would I need it for? I mean, I have a supplementary Medicare, and I'm very healthy. In fact, I was just at the doctor. Everything is great.
2: Lynn, I would not do this. I would not do this.
1: No?
2: No, for multiple reasons. The highest being you being your daughter's bank. From a mathematical perspective, I can see how you can sort of make it work, but relationally, that's going to be a disaster.
1: Well, we've had some experience with that because when she... wasn't on disability, and she at that time lived with my house. We just worked things out fine, and I helped her get her act together. And
2: yeah, you just changed the relationship from mom to daughter to now lender and borrower, and there's no way around it. I mean, can this come out totally fine? I mean, sure, but I don't think we would have jobs if that was the case. Like, there's a disaster that happens that's looming there. And so keeping things separate where financially she is doing what she's doing, you're doing what you're doing. And what scares me, Lynn, is you have $100,000 to your name, which is amazing. So well done. I mean, that's a great savings. But what are you going to do for a house, right? You're going to pay off a home that's in her name. You have nothing else to your name. And... What if you want to move out? What if she wants you to move out in a year and a half or 2 years? You know, what does life look like? It just starts to really limit options, and it puts a strain on a relationship because there's not much safeguarding you in that. Now, if you had $1 million and you're like, listen, I'm going to write and $4,000 check and just pay off my daughter's mortgage. She's a disabled veteran. I mean, I would be like all day. Yes, what a blessing. What a blessing. But it's not a blessing when you become the bank.
1: Well, I guess I just think that we're in an unusual situation because I'm close with all my kids. My other kids think it might be a good idea.
0: We want to keep it close. That's the issue. And if she has to evict her lender, that's about as awkward as it gets.
1: Yeah, I guess because we have some history in having mingled finances, I just think it'll go okay.
2: Okay. Well, I don't know. I don't think we can convince you otherwise. So
0: I'll tell you, I would not do this for my own mother.
1: But that's what you're basing it on, is just the
0: there's the relational aspect, there's the financial aspect.
2: And decades of, decades of hearing personal experiences from people. And, Lynn, I'm going to say, when you owe family money, regardless of how you slice it, it changes the relationship. It becomes odd when you mingle finances and family. And again, if it is a gift and there's no strings attached, that's one thing. But when you start to wait for a payment from your daughter and, things that can go sideways, and you're going to spend all of your I wouldn't even do this for you, Lynn. I mean, I don't think
0: it's
2: smart.
0: The money to your name.
2: Yeah, I don't think it's smart in your financial situation, let alone adding in the idea of mingling debt and all of that with your daughter. I think that she can, I think if you have if you're set up well in life and you want to help her and you want to write a $30,000 check to help get the mortgage down for your daughter, that's a beautiful thing.
0: Because currently you're not paying any rent?
1: No, she pays all the bills.
0: And has there ever been any talk of, because you said the finances have been mingled, are you paying for anything as part of this arrangement?
1: I just pay for my supplementary Medicare, and that's it.
0: But no utilities, groceries?
2: Do you care for her from like a physical standpoint, with her disability? Or is she able to, like, are you a caretaker from like a physical sense for her? I don't know the extent of her disability.
1: Somewhat. We just help each other out.
2: Okay.
1: My life has been intermingled with all my children forever because I homeschool my kids.
0: If it's working for you, then just keep doing it. But I would not make it worse by becoming the lender.
2: I think Lynn's going to do it, which is great. And I'm glad you called in, Lynn. I really pray it all works out. And I pray in 4 years you recoup your money, nothing else happens, that you stay healthy, and everything goes according to plan. I really do. I pray that is the case, because that's what she's going to do. So all good prayers and vibes and all the things that people send people's way.
0: I'm picturing Lynn's daughter calls in a year from now and says, hey, so
2: this is what can happen.
0: I'm getting married, and my mom was my lender, but she's also my tenant, and I have to kick her out.
2: Gary, my fiance.
0: And she has no money because she gave it all to me to pay off the mortgage, but I owe her, so now she's demanding a lump sum in order for me to move out, and I don't have
2: but
0: that.
2: But it's in my name. And Gary, the fiance, what's he going to do,
0: I would much rather a hard conversation with Lynn now than the harder conversation with the daughter later.
2: It is what it is. I'm pretty sure Lynn has made up her mind, and she may have great relationships. It may be, I don't know, George. You win some, you lose some on the show.
0: I love my mom so much that I would not take a dollar from her in debt.
2: That's how much I love her. No, keep it.
0: Because I want her to come over and make me grape leaves and baklava and not say, where's my money? Where's my money? It's not going to be a fun conversation.

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0: Jonathan is in Indianapolis up next. Jonathan, welcome to the show.
1: Hi, thanks for having me on.
0: Absolutely. How can Rachel and I help?
1: So I've been having some big issues with money. About 10 months ago, I fell and broke my hip. Mm. Haven't been able to work. I am on disability, and I make about $1,500 a month off of that. And working was to, you know, help supplement that. Recently, my daughter has had some issues with mental health. Right now, looking at roughly $400,000 in debt from mental health stays in different facilities and things like that. And I'm just trying to figure out if I need to file bankruptcy or try to pay it off little by little. She's 14, so there's still another 4 years of hospital stays and other things coming our way, and it's just going to be more and more and more.
0: Wow.
2: Gosh, Jonathan, I'm so sorry. Oh, that's so hard. Are you married?
1: I am not. I've got a fiance. She's been taking the last 10 months to take care of me for the hip. I've had some setbacks with it and probably going to have another surgery with it.
0: Wow. So total income right now is $1,500?
1: For me, for her, it's a little bit more. She's about $2,000 a month.
0: And that's her working part-time?
1: Yes.
0: Okay, so total $3,500. And what are your bills every month right now, including your minimum debt payments?
1: Right now, bills altogether, rent, vehicles, all of that, it's about $3,500. I've got nothing left in the tank.
0: So just barely breaking even every month.
1: Yeah.
0: What other debt do you have outside of the $400,000?
1: I've got about $50,000 or so in credit card from trying to keep our heads afloat from not bringing any income in. Cars are broken down. Things have broken in the house that just need fixed.
0: Do you have car loans as well?
1: About $10,000.
0: Okay. So you got $60,000 between the credit cards and the car loans plus the $400,000.
1: Yeah. Yeah.
0: Man.
2: And nothing with her hospital stays. Insurance doesn't step in at any point in what you guys have done.
1: No, unfortunately, because it's mental health. They didn't even really want to give her her diagnosis, but they finally did. And it's one of those things where, because altogether, I've got four children. She can't even come over to my house right now because of the other three kids being there and the risk that she poses. So
2: oh, wow. Where is she?
1: In almost 2 years.
2: Does she stay with her mom, or is she in a facility during that time when she came?
1: She was in a facility, just got kicked out of it. She was supposed to be there for about 4 months. She was there for a little over 2 weeks.
0: Mm. Wow.
2: So is she with her mom right now, or is she staying with you?
1: Yes, she actually just got home last weekend.
0: So what are the doctors saying at this point is the best path?
1: Basically, to just keep trying to get her into facilities and things like that. This last one was $60,000 up front.
0: For the two-week stay?
1: And with our, yeah. And with our custody agreement, I owe about 70% of anything that she incurs over $400.
0: Wow. Well, is she on medications right now? Are things under control in any way, or is it still just in flux?
1: It's still just in flux. The medications seem to help, but then things go downhill and try around different things, and it's just been a whole series of events.
0: Well, what I'm trying to do is get a handle on what the future looks like for medical bills, because if we can sort of know what's coming down the pike, it helps to manage. But if it's just this unlimited black hole that we're going to just spend hundreds of thousands of dollars, it's going to be hard to climb out.
1: Yeah.
0: Is this straight up medical debt?
1: Yeah.
0: Who's the debt through?
1: It's from all the different hospitals that she's had stays at. She's had 7 stays in the last 8 months.
0: Okay. Have you been up to date on the payments for these, or are collectors coming after you?
1: Collectors are coming after because I just don't have anything left in the tank.
2: Well, I can't imagine what you guys are walking through. That's so difficult and so heartbreaking to see your child suffer in that kind of way. But I'm just thinking, moving forward, Jonathan, there's a couple of things that could be possibilities. Medical debt is one that can be very much negotiated. And so what that looks like going forward, probably not anytime soon, but if there was a way somehow of working on the side, working from home, having any amount of money that you can present to them once it's in collections, that they may know, like, they're not going to get anything from you. You don't have anything, right? But if you have a little bit of something, it might be kind of a carrot to dangle. Now, $400,000, that's kind of, you know, that's obviously up there. So that's one route that I'm thinking of. Also, when you guys are choosing, and I want to be careful even asking this because I don't want to come off offensive by any means, but when you're choosing these facilities, are you in such an urgent mode that you're like, sure, this one, just put her in and we need to make sure she's safe? Or have you guys done, you and her mom, done levels of research and talked to practitioners and talked to places of different options, right? And I know we want the best care for our kids, but when I hear $60,000 for 2 weeks, I'm like, oh man, I wonder what other options are out there. Do you feel like you have the bandwidth to do that research and have kind of those facts on your side?
1: Yes, her mom is actually in the medical field, and we've done lots and lots of research into the facilities and things like that.
0: Were any of them nonprofits?
1: No, because there's nothing near us that unfortunately will be a nonprofit. This one, we actually had to send her to Wisconsin for, because unfortunately, while she was in her psychiatrist's office, she ate 23 extra strength Benadryl.
0: Oh my goodness. Wow. Well, I would be looking into, and it sounds like you've been doing this, the homework of looking into every financial assistance program available through these providers. Because with your income, my guess is they're going to go, all right, he can't pay, the income's not going to be there to pay, or it goes to collections and you end up settling for 10 to 30% of the total balance, which means you're not on the hook for 400 grand now, you're on the hook for 40 to 60. You see what I'm saying?
1: Yeah.
0: So that is a sort of best case scenario we can hope for
2: down the
0: line.
2: Yeah, and I wonder for you long term, Jonathan, $1,500 a month, because how old are you?
1: I'm 33. I got an autoimmune disease. That's why I'm on disability.
2: Okay. Well, I'm just wondering for the sustainability of your life, and obviously everything with your daughter is like a whole other level, but I'm just talking about just you and your fiance to sustain somewhat of a manageable life. Your income, it's going to have to come up. And I don't know if that's you and your fiance getting married and she works full time and she's the main breadwinner because of what you know what you're dealing with personally, or if there's things that, you know, even call centers. I'm like, if there's anything making 22 an hour, you know, and working 30 hours a week to bring in something just to sustain your life, right? And then beyond that, obviously caring for your daughter. But I would be looking at some options in that scenario just from a career standpoint, because you are still so young. You're 33, and I would want you not to struggle and write inch by inch for the rest of your life either. And so
0: even if they are willing to settle with collections for 10% of the balance, you still need to come up with $40,000.
2: Yeah,
0: and that's going to take really upping the income. That's the key variable here that we can control, because there's so much out of your control. But man, I hate that you're going through this. This sounds like it's not going to be an easy fight, but we are rooting for you, man.

0: Here's something that keeps a lot of parents up at night. Kids are growing up with more access to information than ever before in history. But most of the content is calculated to keep them distracted, make them mad, and keep them scrolling, not help them think for themselves. WorldWatch exists to be the antidote to the algorithms. 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And I love that WorldWatch doesn't talk at kids. It gives families something to talk about. Because when my kids are older, I want them to be able to think for themselves and separate news from noise. And right now, you can try WorldWatch free for 30 days. 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
1: The Iran war's impact on Indiana. This is Network Indiana. I'm Ryan Hedrick. Gas prices increased nearly 20 cents overnight to $3.75 a gallon, even with Governor Mike Braun's gas tax holiday in effect.
2: Gas in Indiana has been on the rise since the start of the war in Iran. Governor Mike Braun pausing the gas tax and excise tax here in the state multiple times. This is saving Hoosiers roughly 60 cents a gallon. It's still in effect, and it could actually be extended two more times. Meanwhile, today, diesel prices also hitting new records.
1: Fox 59 reporter Justin Adam Brown reporting from the west side of Indianapolis this morning. The diesel prices he's referring to, $6.28 a gallon this morning. When cops say crime is down in Indianapolis, they're looking at people, not just numbers, says IMPD Deputy Chief Kendale Adams, who is now promoting a drop in non-fatal shootings compared to last year.
3: One shooting is far too many, and we still have too many people dying and being injured because of gun violence.
1: Adams says that shootings have dropped nearly 40% compared to last year at this time, speaking with Fox 59. A Fountain County man faces human trafficking charges tied to illegal immigrants working at Mexican restaurants. Police arrested Jose Lopez the other day after executing multiple search warrants at two restaurants during an investigation that started with customer complaints. State troopers arrested Lopez during the investigation and a 19-year-old man on a charge of sexual misconduct with a minor. Indianapolis Colts still thinking about their loss week one to the Baltimore Ravens, 41-23. Colts defensive coordinator Lou Anarumo talking about what needs to improve.
4: A couple of their tempo plays caught us off guard. You know, no excuses for that.
1: And the Colts play the Kansas City Chiefs Sunday. This is Network Indiana.
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15: This is Hoosier Ag Today's Wednesday Farm Market Preview. Arlen Suderman is here from Stone X. The market's mostly higher yesterday, a strong move for soybeans. We have some more steam to the upside, potentially, Arlen?
16: Yeah, I think we probably have the most confidence in the soybean market right now with this, with China continuing to buy ahead of President Xi's visit to the United States to meet with President Trump on the 24th of this month, combined with the strong domestic demand to fuel our biofuel program. Crushers have every incentive to keep crushing at as fast a pace as they can. So that's providing support for soybeans. Wheat and corn are more susceptible to the headlines each day coming out of the Black Sea specifically. And so we'll certainly be watching for those.
15: That's Arlen Suderman, and I'm Andy Eubank. Hoosier Ag Today, 20 years serving Indiana farmers.
17: Why?
10: Why take a chance? 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
22: U.com/quiz.

0: Zayden is in Salt Lake City up next. What's going on, Zayden?
1: Hi, guys. I am calling today, I guess, basically to call you and ask you to talk me out of taking out student loans.
0: Okay, let's see how good our persuasive sales pitch is here.
2: We've been 50-50 so far on the show today.
0: Can't always bat 1,000.
2: We'll see what we can do.
0: So what happened that you you ran out of money here?
1: So I worked a summer job that I thought was going to cover my tuition and everything I needed this year as well, as long as I took a part-time job to start the fall. And so far, I just started my junior year. I'm 20 years old, and I've cash flowed college all the way up till now. The only debt I have is on a car. I owe about $11,000 on the car, and I'm underwater, so that's not helpful. But I've run out of money, and I've been struggling to find a part-time job since I got back from my summer job. I haven't found the only job I found. I'm working 5 hours a week as an assistant for a travel agency, and so I'm just not making enough to cover my expenses. I've been in interviews where the only thing that's held people back, they've like handed me the compensation package, they're about to hire me, and then I tell them my school schedule, and they're like, we just can't work around that. And so I'm like at the point where I don't have enough money to cover what I need, and I'm like, student loans are about the only thing I can see.
0: Are you living on campus?
1: I live with my parents.
0: Okay. Is there any financial help from them?
1: No, they make a lot of money, like almost $300,000 a year, but they have probably close to $500,000 in consumer debt, and they can't afford anything. So.
2: Man. Oh, wow. So how much is tuition a year, or per semester, I should ask?
1: Per semester? So I'm on a half-tuition scholarship. My tuition for this semester was about $2,000. Books was about another $200. So.
2: $2,000. Okay.
0: So that's the gap? Is $2,000?
1: I already paid the tuition.
2: For this semester?
1: I don't have money for, like, to pay my car payment, to pay my insurance.
2: Okay, how much is all that per month? How much would you need per month to get by, like, as a college student, to scrape by?
1: About $1,000.
2: $1,000. Okay. Man, I'm like, I feel like somewhere you can make $300 a week, you know?
0: That's the ticket.
2: Can you just wait tables?
1: I've applied for server jobs and not even gotten, like, and I've tried calling them and they've been like, they just aren't, they have an open application, but they're not.
2: I'm a little shocked because I know the service industry, though, is like, they're looking for people. So have you walked in?
1: And that's where I have experience. Before I took off for my summer job, I was working in restaurants as a cook, and I worked as a manager for a minute, and I just can't find anything.
2: Yeah. Have you gone in person to these places,
1: yeah,
2: or just applied online?
1: I've walked into restaurants and talked to them.
2: And how many have you
1: online,
2: tried?
1: I've gone in person. About 5 different restaurants that I've gone to with my family when we've gone, but I've...
2: Okay, I would hustle a little bit, Zayden. And I wonder, too, I mean, Salt Lake, I'm thinking of, is there a landscaping company you can pick up part-time on the weekends? Is there, I don't know.
0: I mean, it's just things in your neighborhood. If you live with your parents, man, there's people in my neighborhood making money because, you know, rich people are scared to leave, as Dave says.
2: I think $300 a week, I think you can do this. Do Instacart.
1: The thing is, I'm 20 years old, and Instacart, like, well, one, I actually live just north of Salt Lake in an area where there's too many drivers, and I've tried Instacart, DoorDash. They won't, their wait list is a year out.
0: Rachel's not buying it.
2: Really?
0: Zayden, I'm going to encourage you to look at other side hustles, too. It doesn't have to be one of the app side hustles where you need the car and all that. But right now, the gap is so little.
2: Go to Salt Lake City Airport and do Uber. I'm like, that place is packed all the time. I don't know.
1: I'm just... Salt Lake City boss says if you're 25 to drive Uber.
2: Okay, well, okay. Do you? I guess so. I don't know.
0: I'm trying to think if I drove it. I think maybe that was a new thing, because when I drove Uber, I don't think I was 25 yet. But all that to say, okay, Zayden,
2: I think we're trying to help you.
0: Hitting up 5 restaurants is not.
2: No, you can be 18. Oh, to ride alone. Never mind. That's as a writer.
0: Rachel's like, I'm gonna find the fine print on this one.
2: I am. Okay. You gotta be 21. How old are you? 20.
1: 20.
2: When's your birthday?
1: Next July.
2: All right.
0: We got
2: okay.
0: some time.
2: Okay. I just feel like there's a rich person that needs their, you know, trees trimmed or something, and then snow in Salt Lake,
0: yeah,
2: and shovel sidewalks. I don't know. I just feel like...
0: Just use AI, make a little flyer, and say, here's my services.
2: For $300 a week, I think you can do... I just believe in you.
0: What are you studying in school?
1: I'm in software engineering.
0: Okay. Oh. So you're a techie guy.
2: All right. Tech. Yeah. Talk to him about tech stuff.
0: Well, I'm just wondering, is stuff you can even do online for people if you're in software engineering?
2: Coding?
0: Because nobody cares if you're 20 or 30 doing that kind of stuff.
1: Yeah, that's something I've thought about. I've struggled to find a market for it. Like, I've been reaching out. I posted something on my Instagram a couple weeks ago to see if people were interested in me building a website for them or something.
0: How many followers do you have on Instagram?
1: 1,000.
0: Okay, so it probably went to 4 people. I think we need to do a little more active, proactive marketing. You need to find the problems and go, hey, I can solve this for you. Here's what I charge.
2: Because, Aiden, I'll say this. If you call and you're like, I need $15,000 for this semester's tuition, I'd be like, okay, we've got an uphill battle here. $2,000, I don't know. Or $1,000 a month is what you said you need. I don't know. I feel like you can figure this out. Because would you take out student loans for your lifestyle? Would you use it for your car payment and everything?
1: I would mostly be using it to cover gas and stuff because I'm at a commuter school. I pay about $200 to $300 a month in gas.
2: Okay, so that's
0: is there
2: the other
0: any jobs
2: thing.
0: On campus you can do? Because I did that when I was in college and made
2: it
0: you
2: helped
0: know,
2: with the tuition
0: $12 an hour in the publicity office writing up press releases or whatever. Is there any jobs on campus you can find?
1: I tried that too. It's crazy. I applied like 2 weeks before school started. I applied to every open job posting and even called a couple of the offices.
2: Are you athletic?
1: Already told them before school
2: is there a
1: started.
2: Sport you played in high school?
1: I ran cross country.
2: Okay. I'm wondering if, because I know in our area, people pay for college students to help train their little 9-year-olds and they pay $60 an hour for baseball or something, right? I'm like, I don't know. I'm not a cross country runner. Can you teach a kid how to breathe properly and have the correct form when they're running? I don't know. Maybe someone in Salt Lake. Provo,
0: all we're trying to say is the world is your oyster and you haven't explored enough. That's it. But you can close the gap without student loans. If you think student loans are going to be the answer, you're going to take it every time. But if you said,
2: now
0: no student loan debt,
2: a week.
0: I got to get a $300 this week. What am I going to do? And you just go try 17 things. And at 20, you have the benefit of being able to do that. It's such a

0: worth of baseball cards because it's like a hobby, and he like knows how to collect. I don't know. And I'm like,
1: I got 9 year olds in my neighborhood that pick up dog poop. $20 yes! bucks a visit. $20 a visit.
0: So and I'm telling you,
1: they're booked.
0: And
1: up.
0: I know Salt Lake. There's some nice areas. Some big houses. Yeah. There's some wealthy people in that area.
1: Dress nice and go to the door and say, hey, I live down the street. Here's my skill set. If you guys need any help, let me know.
0: Pressure wash a driveway. You know? I don't know. I think you can do it, though. I really believe in you.

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1: 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Number 12 Jasper leading number 5 Bar Reeve in the fourth set, as it was heard on WITZ.
2: 24-21 Jasper, and put him in ice. Jump serve from Breitwieser rides up the arm of Huff. Hallie Knapp steers it back in play. Jocelyn Knapp, it goes accurately. Breitwieser, third hit across is Raker. Back to the Jasper side. Raker again puts it away.
1: The Cats notched their first win over Bar Reeve since 2021 on WQKZ Rivalry Soccer from Lincoln City. Jasper getting the first two goals from Maria Bombelli. Catherine Wibkenberg with the third as Jasper knocks off Heritage Hills 3-1. Southridge last night, girls golf senior night, the Lady Raiders shooting the low round 201 on the card to best Perry Central's 223 and a clean sweep in tennis 5-0 over Pike Central. For Forest Park, records going down. Forest Park beaten by Tell City. Felicia Eckert, a new digs record in 50 assists from Natalie Thompson. The Northeast Dubois Jeep volleyball team 3-1 winners on the night over Springs Valley. And in tennis, Forest Park wins the rivalry over the Jeeps 3-2. Coming this weekend in college of football, the Purdue Boilermakers, a late-night affair with UCLA on Saturday at the Rose Bowl. Head coach Barry Odom talks through the emotion of heading into the matchup.
3: 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Beautiful weather, 11 o'clock Eastern on Saturday night. We're excited about that opportunity.
1: Purdue 1-1 on the season after falling to Wake Forest last week. In the major leagues, the Cardinals get the Giants at 1:15 Eastern, English on 98.5, Spanish on 99.1. For WITZ, Chris Norton reporting.
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0: All right, Rachel, you know what time it is? It's question of the day time.
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1: Today's question is from Adam in Vermont. I've been working on the debt snowball and recently started a new job making $160,000 a year. I have $110,000 in student loans, $47,000 in IRS debt, and $36,000 in credit cards. I have been paying about $3,200 per month towards my debt using the debt snowball method, smallest to largest. At this pace, I won't be debt-free until 2033, which feels very far away. Is there a way to do this faster?
0: Wow.
1: Well, you got a new job making 160. I mean, call me crazy, George.
0: Quick, I will.
1: Quick math, but I'm like, if well, Vermont, I'm trying to figure out where he lives. I'm like, could you swing, make it, you know, acting like you make 60, throw 100 at this. I mean, I know it's after taxes and everything, but throw 100 at the student loan debt. You got 47, 36. I mean, man, 2 years? Possibly, right? If you live on 60,
0: yeah, there's,
1: two and
0: it's a margin
1: years,
0: problem. Is there a way to do this faster? Yes. You are not throwing enough at the debt. You have a great income making 160.
1: Well, he said he recently started it, so I'm going to assume.
0: So let's reassess our debt snowball.
1: Yes,
0: and go,
1: exactly.
0: Can we throw $5,000 a month? If we're bringing home 10, we live off 5 and send 5 to the debts, it's going to be done a lot faster. So that's the math here, is just figuring out how much margin I can free up from cutting expenses down, increasing income. That might mean you're working overtime or side mm-hmm. hustles on top of your 160 to clean this up in a reasonable amount of time. Because 2033, I mean, I don't know if the world's going to still be rotating on its axis by then. So let's get
1: Who
0: a
1: knows?
0: Game plan.
1: Who knows?
0: That means short-term sacrifice versus the next 7 years of our
1: yeah,
0: life.
1: Yeah, but I think 2.5 years... I bet he could do this by 2030.
0: That's less than
1: three,
0: 4 years.
1: Yeah.
0: Yeah. I like this plan. I mean, $5,000 a month, he's done in just over 3 years.
1: Yeah.
0: So that's what I would be aiming for, is no more than 3 years.
1: And then that means that he's never got, you know, that he doesn't get a raise in 3 years, which he probably will. Right? And you throw all the extra at it, so maybe even faster than that. So.
0: Yeah. And the best way to do this, the Every Dollar Budgeting app is now far more than just budgeting. We'll actually help you devise a plan to find more margin with personalized recommendations for your situation. So I wish you were on the line, Adam. I'd give it to you. But since you're not, reach out. If we can get access to your information, we'll send you one. But for everyone else, if you're like, I want margin, how do I get that? Every Dollar will help you find it so that you can make more progress in your goals and work the plan even faster. We'll drop a link in the description as well. Judy is in South Bend, Indiana, up next. What's going on, Judy?
2: Well, hi, guys.
0: Hey.
2: I wrote out what, you know, like a sentence. So it says, I'm saying, my husband and I have been married for 50 years. We're
0: 50?
2: Retired.
1: Congratulations, Judy.
0: Wow. Consecutively?
2: Yeah.
0: That's impressive.
2: Together,
0: you got
2: to
0: ask.
2: To each other.
0: It's a long time.
1: I've been in a marriage for 50 years. That's good. Okay. That's,
2: you guys
1: that's
2: aren't even 50 years old yet.
0: No.
1: No, we're not.
2: We're retired.
1: Okay.
2: We have no debt.
1: Okay.
2: We're financially secure. We don't need to leave it to our kids. They're doing quite well. I enjoy going to the casino with my best friend and a few times a month, and my husband does not like it, and we argue about it all the time. I just wanted to know what you had to say about that.
1: Okay. What does financially secure mean? How much money do you guys have? What's your net worth?
2: Probably $9 million.
0: Wow.
1: Okay.
0: Fantastic job.
1: And you're not going to leave any to your kids?
2: Well, we will, but...
1: Oh, okay. Oh, but you're saying, like,
2: both
1: yeah.
2: Making,
1: yeah, they're doing
2: yeah,
1: well,
2: they're both
1: which is amazing.
2: Making, yes, absolutely.
0: Okay. What is your yearly income? Like, what do you guys live off of?
2: About 120.
0: Oh, wow.
1: Judy, what's your friend's name that you like to go to the casino with? Will you drop her name, or is that too personal?
2: Mary.
1: Judy and Mary. All right.
0: Love it.
1: What's the game of choice at the casino for you?
2: We play slots, and we know that that's, you know.
1: No, I'm not. No judgment
2: best,
1: here.
2: But.
1: No judgment
0: okay,
1: here.
0: Okay, how much do you spend in a given outing at the casino?
2: About $200.
0: And you do that how many times a month?
2: A couple times. Maybe
0: like
2: two.
0: Three? Five?
2: Three. Two
0: okay.
2: to three.
0: So have you ever spent more than $600 in a given month at the casino?
2: Yes.
0: Okay. What is the most you've spent at the casino?
2: Probably
0: Okay. Was that discussed prior to going to the casino?
2: No.
0: I think this is the crux of the argument. It's not that you're going to the casino. It's that he doesn't know if you're going to go spend $200 or $1,000.
1: It doesn't matter. Even if you have the money. They have $9 million, though.
0: But it's the... There is zero communication about this. It's not in any budget. It's just you willy-nilly going, spending as much as you feel like, which you can, which financially.
1: But she's not spending like... I mean, I hear you, George. I hear you. But also,
0: it's not
1: ratios,
0: about the dollar amounts.
1: But ratios.
0: Yes. You guys are spending so little that your money... You're going to have $20 million sitting there, and he's going to go, well, I guess that casino money wasn't really that big of a deal.
1: I don't think for him it's a... I think he just thinks it's stupid. Is that what he thinks? It's a waste?
2: Yeah.
0: You're throwing money down the drain.
1: Okay, so yeah. That's
0: does he have any hobbies?
2: Yeah.
0: What does he do that you think is stupid?
1: Is he a golfer?
2: Yeah, no, he fishes. I don't think he does anything stupid. And if he did, I wouldn't care if he did it as long as it was, you know, safe and legal
0: things. Is he actually getting the fish? Is he bringing it home and cooking it? Or is he just catch and release?
2: No. He brings home the walleye.
0: Wonderful.
1: Judy, I am perfectly fine with you and Mary going to the casino and spending a couple $100 a month. Totally fine.
2: When I said nine, I meant like all our assets and everything.
1: Well, sure. Yeah, that's fair. Yeah.
0: Your real estate, cash, investments, all that.
1: I mean, how much cash do you guys have? I mean, to live off of cash-wise, investment-wise, what would that be? That does not include real estate.
2: Probably three.
1: Okay, yeah.
0: I mean,
1: this is where the Ramsey personalities differ on this subject, which is fine. And Dave's out of town,
0: so Rachel's
1: George,
0: gonna speak
1: it's George
0: her mind.
1: And I's today.
0: I'll pretend to be Dave.
1: Yeah, because George would side with Dave. They think it's you can give your opinion.
0: Well, here's the thing: Dave hates losing money, so he does think it's dumb to do anything where you're almost guaranteed to lose money.
1: Right, but I would say if you're having an experience and you're spending money, and again, it is reasonable. There's no addiction that you're trying to satisfy, right? Like there's nothing big happening. It's not big numbers and you're having fun with it. I mean, that could be, you know, going to the mall and buying a couple shirts for $200, right? And instead of that, she's going to go and play some slots. Listen, it doesn't bother me. Now that doesn't matter that you didn't call to get my permission, but for you and your husband, where you guys have to come to is, I think you guys need to make a budget, honestly, and say, hey, for once a month, here's an amount of money that's going to be my fun money that I'm going to enjoy. And again, you could use that money and go get your nails done or go get a massage or I don't know,
0: and
1: whatever.
0: He'll probably think that's stupid, too.
1: Yeah, and he could, totally.
2: I think it's stupid because we've never been on a budget, and he's always wanted to be, and I poo-poo it.
1: Judy, all right, here's your in with him. Say you'll do a budget, and you have to agree. You get a vote in the budget, too. It's not just him making it and telling you what to do. You get a vote and a say, and hey, here's the amount of money per month that we spend, and here's where it's going to go. And Judy needs a line item. Mary and I's day away, right? Or whatever it's going to be. That's the line item. And and then he gets a line item for some of his fun money. And call it a day. So maybe that's your end with him, is that now you'll do a budget.
0: How nice is his fishing boat?
2: He actually goes with his brother, and he's got three of them.
0: Oh,
2: so they're
0: nice.
2: Very serious.
0: That's intense.
2: Yeah.
0: All right.
2: Yeah.
0: That's a lot of money. That's going down in value. But
1: true.
0: The key is, you guys financially could spend double what you're doing right now per year and still never run out of money and likely never touch the principal.
1: That's right. Absolutely.
0: So this is not mathematical or financial. It's all emotional, and you guys need to get to the root of why he's frustrated with this and come up with a compromise, and the budget is going to help.

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3: With WITZ News, I'm your news director, Blake Burris, reporting. The DuBois County Democratic Party will hold a grand opening tonight, Wednesday, September 16th, for its new headquarters located in downtown Ferdinand. The celebration will begin at 7 p.m. this evening, as doors will open at 6:30 at 1245 Main Street, near the corner of Main and 13th Streets. The historic property was restored by local businessman and master craftsman Keith Fritz, who is making the space available to the party. The headquarters will serve as a gathering place for community engagement, volunteer activities, candidate events, and party operations. The grand opening is open to the public and will include tours, opportunities to meet local Democratic candidates and volunteers, as well as information about upcoming activities. Everyone is welcome to attend. Again, the doors will open at 6:30 with the event beginning at 7 at 1245 Main Street in Ferdinand. The City of Huntingburg Street Department will hold their fall cleanup days coming up on October 8th through the 10th, giving residents a chance to dispose of unwanted items. Hours will be from 1 to 7 p.m. Thursday and Friday, and 8 a.m. to 4 p.m. on Saturday at 1103 East 1st Street. Fees are $5 per car, $15 per truck or small trailer, and $25 for trailers over 8 feet. Additional charges apply for items such as tires, mattresses, and furniture. Small loose items must be bagged with a $2 fee per bag. Electronics and construction debris will not be accepted. Refrigerators and other items containing Freon require proof of removal. Cleanup days are for Huntingburg residents only. A utility bill and ID are required. For more information, you can contact Huntingburg City Hall at 812-683-2211. And projects, audit findings, and compliance efforts were among the topics discussed during the Jasper Stormwater Management Board September meeting. City Engineer Chad Herm told the board that surveying is being completed in preparation for upcoming community crossing projects involving storm sewers. The bidding process for the Lions Club stormwater project was extended until October meeting to allow time for a quote in progress to be received. Prior to his report, stormwater coordinator Chad Mundy thanked Roger Messmer for his years of service on the stormwater board as he stepped down from his position. Mundy reviewed active permits for August with 8 ERUs approved. The 5 open sites with permits include Northridge Estates, Park Place, Kathy Lane Stockpile, Brookstone Estates 7, and Jasper High School, and inspections are complete. Northridge Estates 2 and Arch Angle Addition have not begun construction. The Wellness Center, which is a large City of Jasper project, is also permitted. One illicit discharge was presented at Bonnard Park. The sanitation system experienced some overflow and was reported by residents who noticed an odor. an overflowing manhole cover released waste into a creek area, noticeably affecting water quality. An immediate response from sanitation crews recertified the issue the same night. The IDEM audit was successfully completed with minor suggestions to implement from the on-site auditor. The itinerary for the upcoming contractor workshop is being confirmed, and invitations will go out soon. The event is in partnership with Berkey Engineering and will be at the Parklands. A representative from Berk will also give a presentation at the next Southwestern Indiana Stormwater Partnership meeting on some new additions and changes taking effect in the new permit cycle. A brief discussion was also held on policies that are in place and under development to keep Buffalo Run clean and ensure that maximum daily loads are not increased at the White River. For more information on these and other updates, you can go online to jasperindiana.gov or jaspergov-indiana on Facebook, reported on by Drew Hasselbring. As of today, Tuesday, September 16th, you are currently paying an average of $3.75 a gallon for gas across the state of Indiana, according to AAA. That is a 17-cent increase from yesterday's statewide average. With your WITZ News, I'm Blake Burris reporting.
4: A heat advisory remains in effect throughout the day today and has been extended into Thursday and will end at 8 o'clock tomorrow night. You're listening with Lauren for today's Southern Indiana weather forecast. For today, Wednesday, September 16th, mostly sunny skies today and hot again with a high near 95. Heat index values could get as high as 103. Mostly clear skies expected overnight tonight with a low around 72. Tomorrow, Thursday, September 17th, increasing clouds throughout the day with a high near 95 degrees. Heat index values tomorrow could get as high as 101. Tomorrow night, partly cloudy skies are expected with slight chances of showers overnight and a low around 73. Friday, September 18th, mostly sunny skies expected with slight chances of showers in the early morning and a high near 92 degrees. Mostly clear skies for your Friday night and a low around 69. Saturday, September 19th, mostly sunny and hot with a high near 94. Slight chances of showers for your Saturday night with a low around 72. You've been listening with Lauren for today's Southern Indiana weather.

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1: Ramsey is taking over an entire cruise ship. We're heading back out to the open seas. 7 nights in the Western Caribbean, Bahamas, Jamaica, Grand Cayman, Cozumel for the Live Like No One Else cruise, March 14th through the 21st, 2027. And this is a full cruise takeover. It is only Ramsey fans and us personalities on the boat, and it was such a blast last year when we did this. And so we're doing it again.
13: So fun. I mean, honestly, and it's a nice ship.
1: Very nice.
13: Beautiful.
1: Now, you've been on a lot of cruises. This was like my first cruise as an adult, so I had no clue what to expect.
13: Okay, what'd you think?
1: I was blown away.
13: Yes.
1: And it's so nice. You don't have to think about, well, how much does that cost? You sort of just show up.
13: It's all there together, yes.
1: And it's there. It's like you prepaid, you did it with cash.
13: I will say, the Ramseys, growing up, they were cruise people. I feel like you're either a cruise person or you're not. And all the memories we made as a family on cruises, they're so fun. And this is a nice ship, because we've been on like big ones, really small, all the different types. This is the perfect size.
1: Happy medium.
13: Yes. And all the content. I mean, it's us. We're all hanging out. All the Ramsey personalities, a little smart money happy hour.
1: That's right. We do live tapings of your favorite Ramsey shows on there. World's largest debt-free scream. New wealth building teachings, new content from all of us personalities, which weirdly people want more of. I was like, I thought we were here to have a good time. And they're like, no, tell us more about Roth IRAs.
13: Oh my gosh, every session we did was like,
1: we do a ton of Q&As.
13: Y'all can vacation. You guys can hang out, but everyone wanted to learn. It was a great day.
1: It was fun. So if you're baby step 4 and up, meaning you're debt free with the emergency fund, mark the moment, celebrate, live a little. Look, have something to look forward to in the budget. So secure your cabin. They are moving fast. You can go to RamseySolutions.com/events or click the link in the show notes. All right, Molly is in Oklahoma City. Up next, what's going on, Molly?
14: Hi, thank you for taking my call. My husband and I are expecting our first baby this January.
13: Oh, congratulations.
14: Thank you. 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I was just seeing if it would be okay in our situation if I stayed home. My husband makes quarterly commission, which could make up for the shortfall, but we wouldn't be saving any money probably for 2 years.
13: So can you live off of $4,300 a month?
14: No, because we do, our biggest expense is our house. That's our only debt. And then we do tithe off of our gross amount and then insurance.
13: So how much will you be, what's your deficit each month if you just went to his income?
14: $500 to $600 short a month.
13: Okay.
14: But since we have like $130,000 invested, like, is it okay to, you know, since it's such a short season, pull from that or use his commission check to make up for it?
13: He could use the commission check for sure. I mean, he could just add that as income. Is your investments retirement? Is it like in 401ks and Roth IRAs, or is it in just index funds, mutual funds? Where is it?
14: So $100,000 is in stocks, and then the rest is in retirement and 401k.
13: Okay.
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14: 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Our only debt is our house.
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13: Nothing like that.
1: What's
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13: You'll have no wiggle room at all in the budget.
14: Yeah.
13: So that's probably where I would be. Now, 2 years is a quick timeline, but...
1: Yeah. 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
13: No, 100 grand.
1: Well, 100 you said is retirement?
14: No, 100
13: in stocks.
1: Is that in single stocks?
14: I'm not sure, actually.
1: Okay.
14: I just know it's invested in stocks, and my husband kind of did all that.
13: Yeah.
1: What was the purpose of that investing?
14: Well, we really I've saved my whole life. I just have always had, like, this huge chunk just sitting in my checking not doing anything. So we just moved all of that to
13: stocks,
14: because without the baby and me working, we save about $1,500 a month. We live very frugal.
13: Yeah. I mean, you absolutely could pull some of that money and say, hey, we're going to use $500 a month. But that, I don't want that to be your long-term mindset, Molly, because I think what can be hard is once you hold that baby in your home, you know, there's always a chance, which is beautiful and wonderful, that you're like, I don't want to go back to work. Nothing in me wants to go back to work, right? And when you're used to kind of taking this funnel and it's dripping out, eventually that runs out. And so the goal is to right size lifestyle and income so that you don't have to touch those investments. So if you guys did for a little bit, I wouldn't be mad about it by any means, but you definitely have to justify the choices you guys have made in order for you to stay at home. And sometimes we can't have it all. Do you know what I mean?
14: Right.
1: That might mean you change where you live long term.
13: Yeah.
1: So that we can lower the mortgage.
13: And, you know, and even, I don't know, George, I mean, even in, you know, you market 2 years, which would be what? So the baby will come in 27, 28, but like the January of 29 is the marker of either, hey, if his income hasn't come up and she wants to stay home, we have to move at that point because we can't sustain this long term. You guys will just have to have a pretty like solid stake in the ground before that, because we just see it enough that people save and they start to live off that savings, and eventually that savings
1: runs out, goes away, and then it goes to credit cards,
13: and then it's like, oh my gosh, we got pregnant again, and in 18 months we have baby number two, we got to upgrade the car, well let's dip into the, like, right, like it just starts to kind of snowball if you're not used to living below what you're making from an income perspective.
1: Yeah.
13: At this age, especially, right? As a young adult.
1: Yeah. That's a hard decision. Wishing you guys the best.
13: I know,
1: you have
13: good
1: some
13: luck.
1: Buffer.
13: And yes, that's exciting, nice. Though, about the baby.
1: All right, let's go to Ashley in Bloomington, Indiana. What's going on, Ashley?
15: Hey, guys. How are you?
1: Doing well. What's your question?
15: I'm calling because my child support is about to go down $488 a month. Because my ex-husband got a lower income job. And okay. I'm on baby step number one for like the third time. And I have cut subscriptions. And I'm really trying to hone in on what else I can do besides getting another job. Because I have three children. Two of them are disabled. Mm-hmm. And it's really hard to find someone to watch the children. And part of that cost of having disabled children is that they go to therapy full time. And I work from home, so I have to take them to therapy in the morning, come back home, work, take my oldest daughter to work because she doesn't drive because she has her own mental health issues that don't allow that. And then I work out my car for 3 hours about a day. Then mm-hmm. I go pick up the kids and go back home.
1: What's the gap you need to cover in your budget?
15: Well, I would like at least $500 to $700.
1: Okay. So if you can make an extra $700 between cutting expenses and increasing income, that would do it.
15: Right.
1: Okay.
15: But I can't increase my income because
13: you're already maxed
15: the insurance
13: out.
15: The kids are on.
1: If that's the case, then what you're doing right now, you need to get that core income up. So if you're making $20 an hour, we need to get to $25 an hour.
15: Well, I can't make any more money, though, because my kids are on Medicaid, and if I make any more money, then they'll get kicked off Medicaid.
1: This is a rock and a hard place situation. So you're either choose, we need to figure out how to make this work if we're going to stay on Medicaid, or I need to make enough that we can get out of the system entirely to make this sustainable. But either way, there's going to be sacrifice, Ashley.
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16: Not as many this year than last year. You're listening to Network Indiana. I'm Jake McDaniel. Indy Metro Police reports a decrease in non-fatal shootings in Indianapolis so far this year, and Jarrett Lewis has the numbers.
17: In 2026, IMPD says there have been around 214 people shot and wounded in the city. That's 131 fewer victims compared to the same time in 2025, a 38% decline year to year.
18: Think about it, a few years ago when people were shooting people, a lot of times those suspects, those offenders were still on the street. Well, today they're not.
17: IMPD Deputy Chief Kendall Adams told Fox 59 that with there being less violence, detectives have more time to solve cases involving repeat offenders.
16: Fort Wayne City Council approved over $340,000 in funding to go to new traffic detection cameras. The City Council rejected a Flock contract over surveillance concerns.
19: This information is only being used to efficiently run our traffic signals. This information is not being disseminated to anybody other than the people in traffic operations and traffic engineering.
16: Fort Wayne traffic engineer Philip Labrash tells Wayne TV the MyoVision camera also detects cars and approaching intersections. Police arrested a Fountain County man for human trafficking. Customers at Mexican restaurants complained that employees harassed them. As police looked into this, Jose Lopez admitted to knowing about sexual misconduct and sexual battery involving employees. You've seen In God We Trust on money, but people spoke with the council in Muncie this week, weighing in on a proposal to put those words on fire trucks and police cars. Muncie Mayor Dan Ridenour says,
20: yes, I am in favor of this. Absolutely.
16: Muncie City Council member Sarah Golian says the idea comes at a time of financial troubles the city faces, where they lost over $1.5 million this year. Council President Jeff Green wrote the ordinance, saying it would cost a couple thousand dollars, but didn't say how many vehicles would be affected. And Del Taco opens its first location in Indiana in Bedford. This is Network Indiana.
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1: If you're enjoying the show, you're finding value in the conversations today, pass it along. Share the show with someone that you know, someone you love. It's one of the biggest ways you can help us grow. It's one of the best marketing engines we have is just you guys hitting the share button or word of mouth, telling people along the way, playing it in the background, creating some curiosity. All of that helps. So thank you for doing that. Stacy is in Springfield, Missouri up next. What's going on, Stacy?
4: Hi, Dave. Thank you for taking my call.
1: I would love to be Dave. I appreciate that.
4: I am so sorry.
1: No, it's okay. I don't get it a lot, but when I do, it's an honor.
13: That's George's biggest compliment.
4: That's okay. I am so sorry.
1: People do think Dave is my dad, which is hilarious. I'm like, no, not Rachel's brother.
4: Oh, is this John?
1: I'm George, and I got Rachel next to me here. Who is Dave's daughter? Okay. So you do have, like, Ramsey DNA at the desk today.
4: Okay. Well, that's good.
1: We got you.
4: My question is, my mom is 75, and she has given pretty much all her money away to my siblings. And she is almost basically, she's past bankrupt. She's in the hole.
1: Oh, gosh. So she didn't have money to give.
4: She had thousands of dollars to give, and she gave them. And then she went in debt to take care of them.
1: Oh, gosh.
4: So my question, so I now sit down every month with her and go over her budget. We've created a budget. We have mapped everything out. And I'm just curious if she needs to go back and start the baby steps. And that's going to be the way that we get her out of debt. She's really making a lot of headway. And my other question is, she has a trust that is her beneficiary. And should we initiate a hotchpot clause on it, because she's treating what my siblings have already received as inheritance?
13: So this is Rachel, by the way, Stacy. So what she's given to your siblings is going to count against their inheritance, basically.
4: Yes.
13: But what does she have left? Because you said she has no more money. Is it her home? What assets does she have?
4: She does have her home. She still owes on it.
13: How much is it worth if you sold it?
4: If she sold it, it would probably be worth $200,000.
13: Okay, and how much does she owe on it?
4: $75,000.
13: Okay. What else? What else assets does she have to her name? Any account, investments, retirement, anything?
4: She does have good retirement. She has a $30,000 annuity that she found that hadn't been liquidated.
13: $30,000, okay.
4: Yes. She has good retirement. My dad is deceased, and she still receives part of his retirement and his military retirement.
13: Okay, how much is that per month?
4: $6,300.
13: Okay, gotcha. But really, she has $125,000 of equity and $30,000. In this. Okay.
1: That's her net worth.
13: That's it, per se,
1: without adding in all the debt.
4: Right.
1: So how much debt does she have?
4: Hang on. I've got that total right here. She has $145,000 in debt.
1: On just consumer debt?
4: A lot of it is consumer debt. She let my brother use her credit card, two different credit cards that they maxed out. She took out a loan to remodel my brother's kitchen. She took out, and because she liquidated a lot of her investments, she is deep in debt due to her taxes.
1: Is she of sound mind?
4: She is, yes.
13: How much is she owing taxes?
4: She owes about $23,000.
13: Mm. Okay.
4: Yes, she about cried at the tax office.
13: Yeah, I bet.
4: It was very sad. I took her in, and it was so sad.
13: Yeah.
1: So how can we help today? Because I can't solve years of family dysfunction in a call. I wish I could. But what can we specifically try to help with?
4: I've been working on it all my life. So do I... Okay.
13: Well, she's not going to have anything...
4: I'm sorry.
13: I did not mean to interrupt you. You keep going.
1: She's externally processing.
4: No, so, I mean, like, right now as it is, I mean, my mom does very little. And she does... She does understand that she did do a lot of this. And so she lives off of what is left after she pays these debts, which is very minimal.
13: Mm-hmm.
4: But my concern is, do I need to just start with the smallest amount and start knocking that down? She's got one very close to being paid off. One credit card is just about done.
13: Yeah, I mean, I would pause everything, Stacy, and focus on the IRS debt, because they could put a lien on your home. I mean, yeah, I wouldn't mess with that. So I would move that to the front. And so how much does she have left after she pays minimum payments to stay current on everything? And after she pays her bills, like her mortgage and lights and everything, do you know how much margin is left that she can throw extra at this tax bill a month?
4: She pays extra. Oh, well, she pays a little extra on every bill every month.
13: Okay, so I would not do that. I would take her down to all minimum payments.
4: Okay.
13: So do all minimum payments.
4: And then
13: anything extra after those minimum payments, I would throw at this tax bill.
1: Is she on a payment plan with the IRS?
4: Yes.
1: Okay.
13: So out of the $6,300, do you know ballpark what extra she has per month to throw at this? Like $3,000 or $2,000?
4: No, I would have to break down her minimum payments.
13: Yeah.
4: Because she wants to get out of debt, so she's been adding extra to each one.
13: Right.
4: But if I came down to it, I would say she probably has somewhere around $1,000 or so. I don't know. Like, when it comes down to it, after she pays everything, she has like $200.
13: Okay.
4: So... But if we go down to the minimums, I think... Oh, I'm sorry. I could...
13: Yeah, maybe $1,000. But that would be 2 years to pay off this tax bill, is basically, if you put everything to that.
4: Well, she's paying $1,000 to state, or $1,200 to state, and $1,200 to federal and $500 to state.
1: For the tax payments?
4: Yes.
1: Okay. Wow. Well, are you the only sibling helping right now with her situation?
4: Yes. I have an older sibling who kind of helps, but she just moved back in with my mom, so I don't know that that's going to be help.
13: I mean, this is probably dysfunctional, Stacy, but did you go to your brother?
4: Is.
13: Well, no. Did you go to your brother and say, hey, pay mom back? She's $145,000 in debt because of your kitchen renovation.
4: Yeah. I have talked to both my siblings, and I have tried to have family meetings where we can sit down and go over, you know, this. And I plan to still have one of those.
13: But they're
4: so
13: not budging.
4: They understand. My brother has no, there's no way he can pay it off.
13: Yeah.
1: Well, the biggest thing is to stop the bleeding. Have you convinced your mom no more giving the kids anything?
4: Yes.
1: Close the credit cards.
4: Absolutely.
1: Have the credit cards been closed?
4: They are.
1: Have you frozen her credit?
4: No.
1: I would do that with all three bureaus, because I don't trust these siblings as far as I can throw them. Truthfully.
4: Okay.
1: So I would freeze her credit, because this is bordering on elder abuse.
4: Well, and that is what I have told them.
1: And there's elder abuse. There's elder law attorneys that you can contact to see what your options are, but...

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2: 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Number 12 Jasper leading number 5 Bar Reeve in the fourth set, as it was heard on WITZ.
3: 24-21 Jasper. And put him in ice. Jump serve from Bright Weezer. Rides up the arm of Huff. Hallie Knapp steers it back in play. Jocelyn Knapp, it goes accurately. Bright Weezer, third hit across is Raker. Back to the Jasper side. Raker again, puts it away.
2: The Cats notched their first win over Bar Reeve since 2021 on WQKZ Rivalry Soccer from Lincoln City. Jasper getting the first two goals from Maria Bombelli. Catherine Wibkenberg with the third as Jasper knocks off Heritage Hills 3-1. Southridge last night, girls golf senior night. The Lady Raiders shooting the low round 201 on the card to best Perry Central's 223 and a clean sweep in tennis 5-0 over Pike Central. For Forest Park, records going down. Forest Park beaten by Tell City. Felicia Eckert, a new digs record in 50 assists from Natalie Thompson. The Northeast Dubois Jeep volleyball team, 3-1 winners on the night over Springs Valley. And in tennis, Forest Park wins the rivalry over the Jeeps 3-2. Coming this weekend in college of football, the Purdue Boilermakers, a late-night affair with UCLA on Saturday at the Rose Bowl. Head coach Barry Odom talks through the emotion of heading into the matchup.
4: 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Beautiful weather, 11 o'clock Eastern on Saturday night. We're excited about that opportunity.
2: Purdue 1-1 on the season after falling to Wake Forest last week. In the major leagues, the Cardinals get the Giants at 115 Eastern, English on 98.5, Spanish on 99.1. 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
7: Our scripture of the day, John 8:12. Jesus said, "I am the light of the world. Whoever follows me will never walk in darkness, but will have the light of the world." Martin Luther King said, "You don't have to see the whole staircase, just take the first step." All right, let's go out to Morgan in Tampa up next. What's going on, Morgan?
8: Hi, how are you guys?
7: We're doing great. How can we help?
8: Good to hear it. 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
7: Wow, that is a lot going on. Okay,
9: yeah.
7: So tell us about why you're covering your parents' expenses.
8: So my mom, she's disabled and she can't work from past 15 years, and a

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3: With WITZ News, I'm your news director, Blake Burris, reporting. The Du Bois County Democratic Party will hold a grand opening tonight, Wednesday, September 16th, for its new headquarters located in downtown Ferdinand. The celebration will begin at 7 p.m. this evening, as doors will open at 6:30 at 1245 Main Street near the corner of Main and 13th Streets. The historic property was restored by local businessman and master craftsman Keith Fritz, who is making the space available to the party. The headquarters will serve as a gathering place for community engagement, volunteer activities, candidate events, and party operations. The grand opening is open to the public and will include tours, opportunities to meet local Democratic candidates and volunteers, as well as information about upcoming activities. Everyone is welcome to attend. Again, the doors will open at 6:30 with the event beginning at 7 at 1245 Main Street in Ferdinand. The City of Huntingburg Street Department will hold their fall cleanup days coming up on October 8th through the 10th, giving residents a chance to dispose of unwanted items. Hours will be from 1 to 7 p.m. Thursday and Friday, and 8 a.m. to 4 p.m. on Saturday at 1103 East 1st Street. Fees are $5 per car, $15 per truck or small trailer, and $25 for trailers over 8 feet. Additional charges apply for items such as tires, mattresses, and furniture. Small loose items must be bagged with a $2 fee per bag. Electronics and construction debris will not be accepted. Refrigerators and other items containing Freon require proof of removal. Cleanup days are for Huntingburg residents only. A utility bill and ID are required. For more information, you can contact Huntingburg City Hall at 812-683-2211. And projects, audit findings, and compliance efforts were among the topics discussed during the Jasper Stormwater Management Board September meeting. City Engineer Chad Herm told the board that surveying is being completed in preparation for upcoming community crossing projects involving storm sewers. The bidding process for the Lions Club stormwater project was extended until October meeting to allow time for a quote in progress to be received. Prior to his report, stormwater coordinator Chad Mundy thanked Roger Messmer for his years of service on the stormwater board as he stepped down from his position. Mundy reviewed active permits for August with 8 ERUs approved. The 5 open sites with permits include Northridge Estates, Park Place, Kathy Lane Stockpile, Brookstone Estates 7, and Jasper High School, and inspections are complete. Northridge Estates 2 and Arch Angle Addition have not begun construction. The Wellness Center, which is a large City of Jasper project, is also permitted. One illicit discharge was presented at Bonnert Park. The sanitation system experienced some overflow and was reported by residents who noticed an odor. An overflowing manhole cover released waste into a creek area, noticeably affecting water quality. An immediate response from sanitation crews recertified the issue the same night. The IDEM audit was successfully completed with minor suggestions to implement from the on-site auditor. The itinerary for the upcoming contractor workshop is being confirmed, and invitations will go out soon. The event is in partnership with Berkey Engineering and will be at the Parklands. A representative from Berk will also give a presentation at the next Southwestern Indiana Stormwater Partnership meeting on some new additions and changes taking effect in the new permit cycle. A brief discussion was also held on policies that are in place and under development to keep Buffalo Run clean and ensure that maximum daily loads are not increased at the White River. For more information on these and other updates, you can go online to jasperindiana.gov or jaspergov-indiana on Facebook, reported on by Drew Hasselbring. As of today, Tuesday, September 16th, you are currently paying an average of $3.75 a gallon for gas across the state of Indiana, according to AAA. That is a 17-cent increase from yesterday's statewide average. With your WITZ News, I'm Blake Burris reporting.
4: A heat advisory remains in effect throughout the day today and has been extended into Thursday and will end at 8 o'clock tomorrow night. You're listening with Lauren for today's Southern Indiana weather forecast. For today, Wednesday, September 16th, mostly sunny skies today and hot again with a high near 95. Heat index values could get as high as 103. Mostly clear skies expected overnight tonight with a low around 72. Tomorrow, Thursday, September 17th, increasing clouds throughout the day with a high near 95 degrees. Heat index values tomorrow could get as high as 101. Tomorrow night, partly cloudy skies are expected with slight chances of showers overnight and a low around 73. Friday, September 18th, mostly sunny skies expected with slight chances of showers in the early morning and a high near 92 degrees. Mostly clear skies for your Friday night and a low around 69. Saturday, September 19th, mostly sunny and hot with a high near 94. Slight chances of showers for your Saturday night with a low around 72. You've been listening with Lauren for today's Southern Indiana weather.

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1: 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Number 12 Jasper leading number 5 Bar Reeve in the fourth set, as it was heard on WITZ.
2: 24-21 Jasper, and put him in ice. Jump serve from Bright Weezer rides up the arm of Huff. Hallie Knapp steers it back in play. Jocelyn Knapp, it goes accurately. Bright Weezer, third hit across is Raker. Back to the Jasper side. Raker again puts it away.
1: The Cats notched their first win over Bar Reeve since 2021 on WQKZ Rivalry Soccer from Lincoln City. Jasper getting the first two goals from Maria Bombelli. Catherine Wibkenberg with the third as Jasper knocks off Heritage Hills 3-1. Southridge last night, girls golf senior night. The Lady Raiders shooting the low round 201 on the card to best Perry Central's 223 and a clean sweep in tennis 5-0 over Pike Central. For Forest Park, records going down. Forest Park beaten by Tell City. Felicia Eckert, a new digs record in 50 assists from Natalie Thompson. The Northeast Dubois Jeep volleyball team 3-1 winners on the night over Springs Valley. And in tennis, Forest Park wins the rivalry over the Jeeps 3-2. Coming this weekend in college of football, the Purdue Boilermakers, a late-night affair with UCLA on Saturday at the Rose Bowl. Head coach Barry Odom talks through the emotion of heading into the matchup.
3: Big Ten opener at UCLA, and so excited to play in historic Rose Bowl Stadium. Beautiful weather, 11 o'clock Eastern on Saturday night. We're excited about that opportunity.
1: Purdue 1-1 on the season after falling to Wake Forest last week. In the major leagues, the Cardinals get the Giants at 1:15 Eastern. 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
6: If you're new to The Ramsey Show, you hear us talk about the baby steps quite a lot. And that's because they are the framework that we use to answer every single money question on this show. And it works every time you work that plan. So if you want to learn more about the baby steps, you can learn more at the link in the description. We'll get you all the information you need to follow along. Isaac is in Montgomery, Alabama. Up next, Isaac, welcome to the Ramsey Show.
7: Hi. Thank you, Rachel and George. Thank you for taking my call.
6: Sure. How can we help?
7: So I'll try to be concise and get to the point. So I'm recently married. I'm 27 years old. My wife is 26. I have a full-time job, a career. I make take home about, say, 60 a year after taxes and all my benefits. She is still in graduate school, but she's getting paid as a graduate assistant. And then she has a second job that take home is about $3,500. So combined, we're kind of in the eight range. I vary due to overtime, and at minimum, I'm usually around mid fours, but she's about to get a full-time job, and at this point, I'm really excited about working in baby step two and killing all our student loan debt. We have about $100,000, just a little bit over combined. We have a little bit of credit card debt, about, I think, $8,000 total, and then $2,000 on the car that she drives. So we have a lot of kind of small student loans that I'm looking forward to get paying off, including the car and the credit cards. But I've had these conversations, and I've kind of tried to show her a timeline, and, you know, if we really work hard and use all this extra money that we're going to have after our expenses, that we can get rid of this debt within maybe 3 years is the time frame I'm looking.

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9: Today is Wednesday, September 16th, and here is your Southern Indiana weather forecast. Mostly sunny and hot today with a high near 95 and heat index values as high as 103. Our current heat advisory extended through Thursday evening. Mostly clear skies expected overnight tonight with a low around 72. Tomorrow, Thursday, September 17th, increasing clouds throughout the day, hot again with a high near 95 and heat index values as high as 101. Thursday night, partly cloudy skies with slight chances of showers and a low around 73. This has been your Southern Indiana weather.
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0: Nacido en Petaluma, California, graduado del colegio allá en Cal Poly, San Luis Obispo Mustang, como lo fue Asi Smith. 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
1: Dish TV es mejor que la televisión por cable. 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